0: 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When we get to heaven, we'll put on the wings, gonna fly. Old Cadillac never die. The finance company is
1: страничка поэзии на радио Чиппельтук.

0: thinking about something for a long time. 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I've been thinking about it so long, I could never forget it.
1: Чіпельдук. Старе, добре. Інтернет, радіостанція.
2: Добре, добре.

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And I think to myself, what a

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And I think to myself,

0: Floyd with it. Street next Wednesday night.
1: Nice big round of applause for you, Mr. Spain.
2: You're a big man.
1: Nice big man, yes, indeed. You happy?
2: Very happy.

0: だこりゃ。
1: なんだよこれ。
0: またね。
2: This group of records has been developed to help one train himself to distinguish different types of sounds, concentrate on the feature being demonstrated, and for the moment, ignore other abnormalities.

exciting ground rhythm, determine which is the first and which is the second sound. This is best done by noting the relative length of the interval between sound waves and the interval between the second sound

got a fang. I've got a fang. Girlfriend took me to meet her mom. Her head exploded like an atom bomb.

And here's a nice piece of cake for you, Taz. Hard to believe that I share an astrological sign with

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0: 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But it is not really a bossa nova, but we think that you will dig this, because this is the bossa nova.
1: Чиппельдук. Старое, доброе интернет-радио.